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11: Beautiful Sunday ko ye hai Just Chill ka program Avi ke saath mein on Hum. 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
8: Good afternoon to you. I'm Jeff Ryan with the latest at 2. Criticism over NCEA's replacement has left the Education Minister feeling unperturbed. The new system will introduce a 6-point grading scale from A+ to E. Erica Stamford says it will set up students for success.
9: This is a system that's built on a comprehensive, cohesive, nationally consistent curriculum with deep knowledge and learning that happens over the course of the year that we will assess against.
8: Tougher sentencing for sexual offending is being proposed by the National Party. Under a new policy, judges would no longer be allowed to treat good character as a factor for reducing sentences. A Canadian has tested positive for hantavirus after leaving the luxury cruise ship MV Hondius. The individual has developed mild symptoms at a hospital on Vancouver Island. And the Eurovision Song Contest has been decided. Bulgarian singer Dara won with her infectious party anthem Bangaranga. It's the first time Bulgaria has ever won Eurovision. Israel was second. 5 countries, including Iceland and Spain, boycotted the event due to Israel's participation. To sport, Auckland FC will host the A-League Grand Final at Eden Park next Saturday. They'll meet Sydney FC, who eliminated Premier's Newcastle in a penalty shootout. Sky Blues coach Patrick Kisnorbo is already planning the trip.
10: Still thinking, obviously, for next week, which is sort of got to prepare quickly. Every player wants to play. The main thing is, you know, we have, you know, 20-something fit players ready for next week.
8: Football updates brought to you by Hisense. And Alex Smalley leads the USPGA heading into the final round in Pennsylvania.

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0: Zealand's meanest word game is here. Think you're a Kiwi word wizard? 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
9: Good afternoon to you. I'm Jeff Bryan with the latest at 4. Two people have died following a helicopter crash in Mount Aspiring National Park this morning. Reports came in at about 10 to 10. Maritime NZ's Rescue Coordination Centre has handed responsibility for the response to police, who are on the scene now. National has announced a crackdown on sentencing discounts for sexual offenders. Their proposed policy would stop judges from taking into account an assessment of an offender's good character or reputation. Prime Minister Christopher Luxon says victims must come first.
10: That victim in the courtroom is your character. Your conviction is your character. And no sympathetic statement to the contrary should play a role in their sentencing.
9: New Zealand First has unveiled plans to buy back the Bank of New Zealand. The party says BNZ would merge with Kiwi Bank to create a large New Zealand-owned bank competing directly with major Australian companies. Here's leader Winston Peters.
11: Singapore, Norway, Germany, Canada, France all have large-scale state-owned banks. We're the outlier and we need to change that. New Zealand built the BNZ, now we're going to buy it back.
9: And from October, celebrity chef and restaurateur Josh Emmett will be in charge of new menus for Air New Zealand's higher-paying passengers. To sport, the Warriors will today play in arguably the feature match of the Magic Round in Brisbane. They'll run out against the Broncos just after 6. The home team's coach Michael Maguire wants fullback Reece Walsh to use the game as his Origin calling card.
12: Oh, I'd love to see him big. I want all my players to play Origin. Obviously, you know, I'm fortunate to feel that as a coach. There'd be nothing better as a player, so anytime any of my players have a chance to get to Origin, it'd be great.
9: Rugby league with Machinery House, and in golf, Alex Smalley leads the USPGA heading into the final round.
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7: Good evening to you. I'm Jeff Ryan with the latest at 6. Two people have died following a helicopter crash in Mount Aspiring National Park this morning. Reports came in at about 10 to 10. New Zealand First has launched two major campaign policies focused on savings and banking. The party wants compulsory KiwiSaver enrolment from birth and also plans to buy back BNZ from Australian ownership. Leader Winston Peters says the aim is to strengthen New Zealand's economic future.
8: Every dollar of profit it makes will stay in this country, working for New Zealanders. That is what economic sovereignty looks like. That is what real conservatism looks like.
7: National has today announced a new policy that would crack down on sentencing discounts for sexual offenders. Good character references would no longer help reduce sentences. And the Education Minister is chuffed to make science compulsory in Year 11. NCEA's replacement will require students to take a minimum of 5 subjects, including literacy and numeracy. Erica Stamford says scientific knowledge plays an important role.
9: Whether or not they want to get into a scientific field or not, the processes that you go through to challenge your own beliefs and change your mind when the evidence changes, better critical thinking, that will set kids up for success.
7: In sport, tonight's Magic Round clash between the Warriors and Broncos just about to get underway in Brisbane. The home side sitting 10th on the ladder, the Wars are second. In football, brought to you by Hisense, Auckland FC begin the countdown tomorrow for Saturday's A-League Grand Final against Sydney FC. And Manchester City this morning won the English FA Cup final, beating Chelsea 1-0. American Alex Smalley has a 2-shot lead heading into the final round of the US PGA.
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1: New Zealand's meanest word game is here. 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
1: You're listening to number one Hum playing Bollywood's biggest hits. Local singers ke baare mein baate kiya jaye jinke gaane aap sunte hain hum par aur vote bhi aap inke liye kar payenge. Ranjha Ranjan, ye jo singer hai, worked as a radio announcer in India, but always passion the inke paas about singing. Auckland based singer hai ye, inka gaana bhi aap sun payenge. Sahota Vision, Christy and Jacob Sahota milkar is Vision ko chalate hain aur gaane produce karte hain. Dynamic sibling music duo hai from South Auckland, Pukekohe, aur Sahota Vision ke naam se jaane jaate hain. Aur they aim to reach as many people as possible with their music, aur inke bahut strong messages bhi hote hain. 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
1: Accurate traffic.
2: Would you trade in your house?
3: A little cloud, fading clear today, high of 18 degrees. Southern motorway, a bit of mayhem south of Monaco. A crash between Takanini and Hill Road just near Alfriston. It's blocking lanes 2 and 3. Really heavy all the way from Drury to there. Then you find pass there. Maybe get off at Beach Road and take Great South and get around to Alfriston. Northwestern 28 and from Massey, just slow all the way. And Northern, slow Greville to the bridge.
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10: Good morning, I'm Gary Denver with the latest at 7. There's disappointment over mixed messages from the government. Sexual harm prevention outfit Respected has announced it's closing its doors due to a lack of funding. On the same day, National promised to remove the good character sentence discounts if re-elected. Respected Aotearoa's Jan Logie says it feels contradictory.
11: We know that we cannot arrest ourselves out of this problem.
10: There's a reminder that fishing from the rocks should be taken as seriously as on the water. Two Northland friends drowned in early 2024, their bodies found more than a year apart. Glenn Scanlon from Water Safety New Zealand says it's important to know how to float and wear a life jacket.
12: If the weather conditions don't look good, don't go fishing. Just wait for another day. You know, a fish is not worth your life. Always fish with other people. Don't wear gumboots. Wear practical clothes and shoes.
10: Iranian officials are stepping up the economic warfare in the Strait of Hormuz. They are considering putting taxes on the subsea internet cables that run underneath the waterway, carrying vast internet and financial traffic between Europe and Asia. Companies such as Google, Microsoft, Meta and Amazon could allegedly be affected. In sport, to rugby league with Machinery House, the Warriors' 42-12 win over the Broncos at Suncorp Stadium's come at a cost. Coach Andrew Webster says in-form halfback Tana Boyd requires scans on a suspected serious knee injury that would rule him out of the rest of the NRL season.
13: He doesn't have clarity on his future, you know, like, so we're really behind him and feel for him right now.
10: The Warriors are second on the ladder, 2 points behind Penrith, who beat the Dragons 28-6.
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1: Hum, accurate traffic.
2: Spend and win at Silverdale.
3: Staying fine all day with a high of 18. Southern Motorway, a crash between Takanini and Hill Road, which has really slammed the motorway, has been resolved now, but it's still very heavy from Drury to past Alfriston. Then slow Monaco to the city, 37 minutes in from Monaco, an hour 20 from Drury. Northwestern, 38 from Massey, slow from there, heavy patches frequent. Northern, 37 in from Constellation, heavy from Greville.
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0: accurate traffic.
1: New limited edition sweet sriracha chicken parma.
2: A high of 18, fine weather all day. Southern Motorway, a crash between Takanini and Hill Road earlier has been sorted, but very heavy still from Drury to there. Then slow Manukau to the city with some heavy patches. 37 minutes Manukau to town and hour 10 from Drury. Northwestern 38 in from Massey, slow from there with a lot of heavy spots, and Northern 37 from Constellation. Heavy at Snow Planet and Greville to the bridge.
1: Lips will tingle. Enjoy the sweet sriracha chicken parma at Peter Pit, egged and bold.
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16: Good morning, I'm Gary Denver with the latest at 8. An economist doesn't think Parliament's in the position to buy back BNZ. New Zealand First is proposing the government merges it with KiwiBank, but Cameron Bagri says it's too massive of a cheque to write.
17: KiwiBank massively underperforms the Big Four, so it sort of begs the question as to what can the government bring to the table that's going to add value.
16: A lack of money has forced respected Aotearoa to shut up shop after 10 years of working in sexual harm prevention. It claims its reserves have been exhausted after government funding was withdrawn. Spokesperson Jan Logie says it's counterproductive.
18: We need to invest in prevention. That's the only way that we are going to end the sexual violence, and it's possible.
16: Northland's shown the rest of the country how it's done for Youth Week. It's offering free travel on bus link services until Saturday for anyone between 5 and 24 years of age. Regional Councillor Joe Carr says the move encourages more people to try public transport. In sport, to Rugby League with Machinery House, the Warriors are set to be without Tanner Boyd for the rest of the NRL season. The in-form halfback suffered a suspected serious knee injury in the 42-12 win over the Broncos at Suncorp Stadium. Coach Andrew Webster says they have options to replace Boyd, including Luke Metcalf.
19: He becomes important, but we've got Tamati Martin, we've got Luke Hansen played really well today, we've got Jack Cleary.
16: The Warriors are second on the ladder and next face the winless Dragons, who lost 28-6 to the top-of-the-table Panthers to complete Magic Round.
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4: Fine and sunny all day long at a high of 18 degrees. Coming into the city, Southern Motorway, it's all the way from Drury. Fine at Manukau, but heavy patches from East Tāmaki, 42 minutes Manukau to the CBD. Southwestern, slow northbound through Whitty, fine the other way. Northwestern, 34 minutes in from Massey, slow from Te Ara to a few heavier patches. Northern, 33 from Constellation, heavy grapple to the bridge.
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12: 19 minute arege hain abhi 9 bajne mein on the breakfast show with Vijay and Pooja. And Rushma ka message aaya hai, my experience was very good. I came to New Zealand 18 years ago alone. My mum's cousin brother and his family lived here. I stayed with both his younger and elder son. It felt like I was home. Then I went back to Fiji, got married and came back with my husband. Stayed with them again for a few months. It was first time for my husband to meet them and they all accepted him with great respect. My husband became my mama's favorite. They never let us spend any money, but we used to buy snacks for their little ones. My bhabhi always said to save it. We stayed with them for about 3 more months, then we found a place and moved out. They all helped us with everything, from food items to furniture, etc. Even my brother-in-laws and his friends helped us too. So I can say our experience has been very good, and till date we all are very close to each other. So thank you so much. रिश्मा आपके मैसेज के लिए एंड इट्स अमेजिंग टू नो कि आपका एक्सपीरियंस जो है ये बहुत अच्छा रहा है और पिछले शुक्रवार तक आपने पार्टिसिपेट किया हम फ्लाई अवे फ्रेंजी में तो इस हफ्ते ड्रॉ भी होने को है इसके बारे में भी डिटेल्स कुछ देर बाद आपको ऑन द शो हम जरूर देंगे

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4: Spend and win at Silverdale.
5: Lovely start to a fine day. High of 18 into the city. Northern motorway flowing well. 30 minutes in from Constellation Drive. Bit heavy at Snow Planet and heavy patches. Greville to the bridge. Northwestern 33 minutes in from Massey. Fine to the causeway, but then heavy most of the way in from there. Southern 38 in from Manukau. Slow Papakura to Manurewa. Fine to Watahuhu. Heavy on and off from there. Southwestern slow northbound at Wiri.
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3: A sunny one all day, 18 hour high. Coming into the city on the northern, we're looking okay. 30 minutes in from Constellation Drive. Heavy at Snow Planet, heavy patches, Greville to the bridge. Heading north, a breakdown near Silverdale has been cleared pretty quickly. Northwestern, 31 minutes in from Massey, slow from the causeway, heavy from St. Luke's. Southern, 35 in from Manukau, slow Drury to Manurewa, fine to Otahuhu, but heavy on and off from there.
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12: Good morning, I'm Gary Denver with the latest at 9. A person's been rushed to hospital in a moderate condition after a two-vehicle crash in South Auckland. Emergency services were called out to the Randwick Park area just before 6 this morning. The incident caused major disruptions to morning peak hour traffic. Another pre-budget announcement's due this afternoon surrounding investment into primary schools. The Education Minister says the funding intends to level the playing field and accelerate learning. There's pessimism over New Zealand First plans to buy back BNZ. Party leader Winston Peters is proposing to merge it with Kiwi Bank, creating a new state-owned bank. But economist Cameron Bagri says the cons massively outweigh the pros.
13: I don't think the government has got the ability to run a bank, which questions what the return is you're going to get on that investment.
12: A new partnership is hoping to turn more wild game meat into meals for families in need. Game Changer NZ will work with hunters and food banks to increase donations around the country. Karina Jordan from Game Animal Council says it makes it easier to give back to communities.
14: This is a step up where when they've got their freezers full, they can keep going out doing what they love, supporting game animal management, and then also feeding those other families that are at need.
12: In sport, to Rugby League with Machinery House, he recently signed with the Dragons, but the Warriors will likely need Luke Metcalf this NRL season. Halfback Tanner Boyd suffered a suspected season-ending knee injury in the 42-12 win over the Broncos at Suncorp Stadium. Coach Andrew Webster isn't sure if Metcalf will be ready to replace Boyd for their next game against the Dragons on Saturday.
15: He hasn't done one rap of footy because of the bye and because this whole contract negotiation for the last probably 2 weeks.
1: News.
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1: hai. Weather update.
4: Auckland mein aaj mausam theek thaak rahega aur temperature could go as high as 18 overnight kam se kam 8 degrees. Thanda din ek bar phir aaj hone wala hai. Sunset aaj ka 5:21 p.m. par hoga.
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5: Morning, I'm Glenn Stewart with the latest at 10. A new hunting initiative is aiming to make healthy protein more accessible for struggling families. Game Changer NZ will connect hunters, butchers and food banks to increase donations of venison and other wild meat. Karina Jordan from the Game Animal Council says it's also about changing attitudes.
6: We're moving away from those stereotypes of hunters. Historically, it was part of who we are as a country. It's still deeply embedded in our rural community, so we want to ensure that it remains part of who we are as a country going forward.
5: The STEM industry is celebrating science being made compulsory for Year 11s. NCEA's replacement requires students to take a minimum of 5 subjects, including literacy and numeracy. Engineering New Zealand says the move ensures that career pathways remain open to teenagers. And the World Health Organization has reaffirmed that the likeliness of a global hantavirus outbreak is low. Recent rapid risk assessments suggest that new cases may still emerge among passengers and crew members who were on board a cruise ship that was infected. However, control measures are successfully preventing wider transmission. 2 New Zealanders who were on the ship are still in quarantine, one in Taiwan and the other one in Perth. In sport, to Rugby League with Machinery House, and New South Wales have named their team for Game 1 of State of Origin later this month. Coach Laurie Daly picked Kiwi centre Casey McLean on the interchange.
7: Over the last 18 months, he's really come on as a young player, young man, played international football, someone we think very highly of.
5: Warriors prop Mitch Barnett starts, but there's no room for informed teammate Jackson Ford or Wade Egan. And England golfer Aaron Rye has a 2-shot lead with 4 holes to play at the US PGA Championship.
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8: Weather update.
9: Auckland mein aaj mausam theek thaak hi rahega. Aaj temperature could go as high as 18 degrees. Overnight kam se kam 8 degrees hone wala hai. Saaf aur suhana mausam din bhar hum enjoy karenge, but the conditions might be a little bit chilly.
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13: Morning, I'm Glenn Stewart with the latest at 11. Hunters are being encouraged to help tackle food insecurity through a new wild meat donation scheme. The initiative will help cover processing costs so donations can reach food banks right across the country. Karina Jordan from the Game Animal Council says it is much needed.
14: This initiative is about providing a pathway for wild venison to go through into social distribution channels to support those communities and those families in need.
13: A warning that reoccurring bad weather is causing widespread rain anxiety. Health Professor Holly Thorpe says the number of people developing trauma responses to severe deluges has been increasing since Cyclone Gabrielle.
15: I think this will be happening much more frequently, particularly after the terrible year that we've had in so many communities across New Zealand.
13: And overseas, Barbara Streisand will not attend the closing ceremony of a prestigious French film festival after hurting her knee. The singer and actress had been due to receive a Lifetime Achievement Award at the Cannes Festival. New Zealand director Peter Jackson and actor John Travolta had previously received similar honours during the event's opening ceremony. In sport, a superb final round has seen Aaron Rai win the PGA Championship Golf Major in the States. The 31-year-old from England made an eagle and four birdies in his last 10 holes to finish at 9-under for the tournament. And in rugby league with Machinery House, two Warriors and two New Zealanders have made the cut for Game 1 of State of Origin next Wednesday. Mitch Barnett and Casey McLean are in the New South Wales side, while Kurt Capewell and Britton Niekorter made the cut for Queensland.
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9: Good afternoon, I'm Glenn Stewart with the latest at midday. There's support for a coroner's finding that the death of two anglers could have been prevented with life jackets. The pair went missing at the Gap in Northland in 2024, a notoriously dangerous spot near Whangarei. Mike Plant of the Sport Fishing Council says being able to float remains the best way to keep yourself safe.
10: A life jacket is one of the few pieces of safety equipment that can keep you alive if everything goes wrong in seconds. If you knock your head or your arm, you still need to be able to float.
9: Leaders in the STEM field are optimistic about plans to make science compulsory in Year 11. They hope it'll reduce the number of kids believing that baseless online conspiracy theories. Engineering New Zealand's Richard Templer says understanding the subject improves critical thinking.
11: That makes you far more resistant to, I would say, ideas, but some of the interesting things people see on the internet.
9: And there were fewer births in New Zealand over the last 12 months. Just over 57,000 live births were registered, down 5,000 for the period ending March 2025. Deaths remained reasonably steady at 58,000 for the year. In sport, Aaron Rye has won his first golf major, storming to the PGA Championship title in the US. The 31-year-old from England made an eagle and four birdies in his last 10 holes to win by three shots.
12: Really enjoyed the course this week, so yeah, phenomenal to be stood here.
9: And in rugby league with Machinery House, in-form Warriors prop Jackson Ford has missed out on the New South Wales team for Game 1 of State of Origin in Sydney next Wednesday. Teammate Mitch Barnett has been included, while Kurt Capewell made the cut for Queensland.
7: Sports News. Brought to you by Sona Sansar, Papatoy and Mount Roskill.
13: Weather update.
8: वेदर के हाल चाल जान लेते हैं। आज 19 डिग्रीज मैक्सिमम टेम्परेचर रहने वाला है और 9 डिग्रीज मिनिमम टेम्परेचर रहने वाला। आज वैसे सनसेट होगा 5:21 PM पे। ओवरऑल दिन बहुत ही बढ़िया है, बहुत ही सुहाना है।